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1: Taylor Swift. I knew it, I knew you. But I knew it, I knew you.
0: Hits. In Schleswig-Holsteins beste Mix.

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1: They say the holy water's watered down, and this town's lost its faith. Our colors will fade eventually, so if our time is running out, day after day, we'll make the mundane a masterpiece. Oh my, oh my love, I take one look at you, you're taking me.

0: 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RSH.
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Join in on the disco trance.